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Copperfield Subdivision, dispatch determined in 69 Delta 6 Ocean,

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Dispatch determine in 67 Bravo 1.

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Dispatch determined in 67 Bravo 1 X-ray.

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Dispatch determined 29 Delta 2 Paul,

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Dispatch determined 29 Delta 5 Victor.

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2: 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Dispatch determined 29 Bravo 5.

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0: 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Dispatch to Terminal 29 Bravo 5.
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0: Engine 1, breathing problems, 8902 West Road, Cross Street North Gessner Road, Legend Oaks Nursing Home. 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

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Mobile home structure fire. 9611 Maple Leaf Drive. Cross Street Zaka Road. 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Dispatch determinant 69 Echo 9.

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All units responding to the structure fire at 9611 Maple Leaf Drive, take your traffic to TAC 4, TAC 4.

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0: we're getting reports that there is one person still in the house that's bedridden. They're going to be located in a back room. Let me see.

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1: 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Dispatch, we have 2. 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

Ladder 2, motor vehicle accident, US 290 westbound and Hofmeister Road, exit ramp. Dispatch determined in 29 Bravo 5.

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0: Dispatch letter two.
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1: That's received.
0: Go ahead.
1: Is the record to be westbound or eastbound?
0: Westbound at the Huffmeister exit.

Ladder 2, fire alarm, 15435 Willow River Drive, Cross Street North State Highway 6, Labay Middle School. Dispatch determined in 52 Charlie 1 Sam.

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0: Where did y'all exit and U-turn at?
1: We took the Huffmeister exit.
0: Rescue 3 received. We're going to continue down towards Stogie and see if there's anything down there, but we haven't seen anything.
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Dispatch Determinant 29 Bravo 1 Victor.

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Dispatch determinant 28, Charlie 1 Lincoln.

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5-5-5-5. Go ahead, 95-05. Do you guys still have the caller on the phone? 95-05, yeah, she's advising that she cannot make it to the door. 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Harris County also has the call.

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0: 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Harris County's on the scene.
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0: Station's going to be a refusal. We're going to clear the call. They're going to wait on here, Sammy.
1: That's received, 912. 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
0: 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We're going to back out at this time. We're under control. 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
1: Engine 4, carbon monoxide alarm, 15919 Street Carcourt, Cross Street, Strewn Oak Street. 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